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0: happening is that instead of moving forward, we're actually going backwards. I think it's something like 1 in 12 women experience some form of violence, whether it's domestic violence or other serious offences. And it's a massive problem. And part of it is about resources. Part of it is just not taking these things seriously, not listening.
1: 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We've got laws that can be

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Cause they're all crooks and jerks. I don't wanna be a piece of shit, some mediocre hobbyist. Permanently out of it. Permanently out of it.

This is Tone Bender, the latest new sounds. Avant-garde experiments and jazz today. And you're listening to the September edition of Tone Bender here on Met Radio 1280 AM. My name is Oliver, and Jean Derome is one of Quebec's most celebrated musicians. He leads an all-star outfit called Somebody Special, and on their latest album, Le Sourire, The Smile, they play songs or tracks by the saxophonist and composer Steve Lacy. I play you one of the most charming songs on this fine album, The Cuckoo.

Jean de Rome and Somebody Special with their wonderful tune, The Cuckoo, with Karen Young as vocalist. Guy Thouin is a Canadian free jazz musician and he leads the Ensemble Infini. They have a new album out called Volume Infinity out on Cellar Music, and it contains driving improvisation, molten psychedelia, and abstract atmospherics. It's really a wonderful mélange of many styles. And I play you two tracks, Guy Médite et Raison and Cartoon. So here's the Ensemble Infini.

0: And that was a cartoon by the Ensemble Infini featuring Guy Touan. And you've heard it on Tonebender here on Met Radio 1280 AM, proudly serving Lake Ontario and the city adjacent to it, of course.
1: A few questions that I need to know. How you could ever hurt me so.
0: Toronto-based David Occhipinti also has a new album out. It's called Looking Glass. It's out on Elastic Recordings. David and his guests really come up with masterful guitar work accompanied by a string trio. And it's the full range, from tense dissonances to radiant modal figures. We hear six very lovely tracks. It's called Six Bagatelles, and you hear all six of them. So, David Occhipinti here.

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1: And folks, now some Chunky Hank.

0: That was Jam Factory Machine version 21 by Canadian composer Julian Beutel and performed by the Winnipeg duo Chunky Hank. Oh, I just love these umlauts. From their debut EP called The EP, and Chunky Hank comprises of Madeline Hildebrand and Everett Hopfner, who play compositions by Adrian Knight, Phyllis Chen, and, yes, you've heard it, Julian Beutel. And before you heard Jam Factory, composed by Julian Beutel, I really had played Twinlings, number 1 and 2, composed by Adrian Knight. Oh, goodness, that is complicated. But anyway, it's a fine debut EP. I really love it, especially the album cover artwork. Oh, that alone merits a buy, and it's out on Redshift Records, just in case you're interested. Look it up.
1: The brother's gonna work it out. The brother's gonna work it out. The brother's gonna work it out. The brother's gonna work it out.
0: Canadian saxophonist Nicola Miller had her debut album out last year, and yes, I played it here on Tonebender on Met Radio 1280 AM. And now her new setup is named after that debut album from last year. It's called, well, Nicola Miller's Living Things, and the second album is called Spit. And from that really intriguing album, I play you the title track, the 10-minute piece, Spit. So here's Nicola Miller's Living Things.

Awesome Energy, spit by Nicola Miller's Living Things, and it's the eponymous title track from their latest album, which is out on the label weirdly called Watch That Ends the Night. Vancouver-based composer Jocelyn Morlock sadly passed in 2023, but her friend and collaborator, the flutist Mark Takeshi McGregor, has collected some of her compositions and made it into a wonderful, beautiful album. It's called Artemis Sleeps. It's out on Redshift Records. And I play you the title track, Artemis Sleeps and Verdigris. So let's celebrate composer Jocelyn Morlock.

Mark Takeshi McGregor performing Verdigris by Vancouver-based composer Jocelyn Morlock. Toronto-based pianist Cheryl Duval has really dug deep into the complete piano solo works by composer Linda Kathleen Smith. Last year, I remember I played you volume one from the complete piano solos. And out now is, yes, try to guess, volume two. And again, it's superb. And I play you two tracks from this collection that address the works of other composers. The first track is called Music for John Cage, and the second track is called For Udo Kazemetz, a Canadian composer. So here's Cheryl Duval on piano.

The piece for Udo Kazimetz, composed by Linda Catlin Smith and performed by Cheryl Duval, taken from the album The Complete Piano Solos 1989 to 2023, Volume 2. And that almost ends the September edition of Tonebender here on Met Radio 1280 AM. You know, you can catch Tonebender every Sunday at 1 PM. I leave you with a track from the latest album by Kenyan-born and Berlin-based sound wizard Joseph Kamaru, who goes by the moniker KMRU. The album is Kin, it's out on Edition Mego, and the track I'd like to play you is We Are. And with this, we are finished. This has been Tonebender.

this love.

counting sheep but running out. 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

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Yo, I was sitting in a shitty pub in Clapham, trying to find a way to tame a fire.

Hey, hello and welcome once again to Sound Systems with me, Roy Canty. Thank you as always for tuning in. And to start off this week's episode, hey, a little bit of a medley of Nowruz and Kurdish folk songs brought to you by Shyam Nazari, a Kurdish Iranian singer with the ensemble Alizade. Hey, it's lovely stuff. And you know, a little bit different than usual, and something, some sort of thing, some sort of style of music I should play more of, I think, if I can find some more. Anyway, I'm babbling on. Next up is something new. Yeah, it's been quite a few good new albums and releases this year for music, I think. It's been one hell of a year for good music, as it always seems to be every year. Yeah, let's get a little bit of King Gizzard and the Lizard Wizard from the latest album, Alien Metal, with a track Level 5. Enjoy.

Japanese trio there, Maya Ongaku, with a track Permanent Waves from their latest release, Nothing Space Music, released in the past month or so, I think, probably, yeah. And it's an album that was made as a reaction to a pretty heavy touring schedule, led to them building their own blank space studio in order to write this album that was basically just pure chill out ambient, well, pseudo ambient music just to relax to. Wow. And they have a way of creating music in a very relaxing way as well. Next up, also brand new and released in the past couple of weeks, is the latest EP from Switzerland based DJ Olive T with the track You Got a Light from her latest EP, Light On. Enjoy.

And also brand new, it's the latest album by Clara Lewis. It's called Opening. It's a track called City. It's an album that's very distorted, mix of synthetic and found sounds. Interesting piece of, as a whole, it's an interesting piece while we're checking out. Next up from 2020 is a little bit of Argentinian pop with Lucia Tacchetti, and we're going for the track 1K Agujas from the album Elite. Hey, enjoy.

not so new, but still from this year. It's a little bit of Holy Fuck with Aerosol from the album Event Beat. Like I said, also from this year. But next up is something from a few years ago now, from 2022. We've got a little bit of surf punk from Ukraine with the group Jesus Christ Gay Club with the title track of their 2022 album, Surf. Hey, enjoy.

Hey, and from 1989, a little bit of Joe Strummer with the track Gangsterville from the album Earthquake Weather. Yeah, that's a lovely little track. Next up from 1978 now, it's the last album of the Walker Brothers.

typically sort of like 60s style pop music, pretty interesting stuff, but you know, and really good, but you know, nothing completely out there, but you know, still a little, still respectable stuff that's worth listening and being very influential on a lot of other groups. So yeah, maybe there was something a bit more out there than you'd think. But compared to this album, their final album, Night Flights, and this track I'm going to be playing as a title track, it's basically where the record label they were on was going to go under. They had a contract, and well, they're like, well, we're going to make one more album as a contract. As the record label is going under, and we won't have to do anything more for them, let's go completely out of our way. Let's go say, fuck it, we're going to do something entirely of our own style as we would like, you know, not stick to the typical pop stuff we were doing before. Here we're gonna go, well, we're gonna get be let loose and just do what we want, and to make this, which is an incredible album. It's a basically a pop group going experimental, and this is the title track, Night Flights. Enjoy.

from last year, the latest album by Billy No Mates, aka Tor Marise. It's Dark Horse Friend from the album Metal Horse, and it features none other than Hugh Cornwell, the original frontman of the Stranglers, and it just perfectly shows how beautiful his voice is as well, actually, considering that Stranglers were originally a punk band. I think maybe one of the most beautiful voices out of punk bands at all, full stop. It's a lovely voice. He can really sing. And next up, it's a little bit of Sarah Tudson vehicle, Illuminati Hollies. It's from 2020 mixtape 3IH. This is not the one you've been waiting for. It's the track Frequent Letdown. And it was basically, well, for an, it's a mixtape, not an album, but for a release that was essentially done as a way to basically complete an album contract for a record label that basically turned out to be have some severe problems. Hey, for yeah, for a release that is basically get out of a crappy or get out of a record or get out of a deal for a sinking, not so well run record label, I think it's a lot more complicated behind the scenes, really. It's really good, it's a really neat mixtape. So here we go, Frequent Letdown by Illuminati Hollies. Enjoy.

And that was John Carpenter with the track, the title theme of the film from 1976, Assault on Precinct 13. The whole entire soundtrack for that film is basically variations on this theme. It makes it seem somewhat claustrophobic, but also the electronic score for a film that looks very much set in the 70s. When it was released in 76, I feel, for me personally, kind of gives it a sort of slight science fiction feel of sort of like in the near future. Not as extreme as with if you watch the original RoboCop necessarily, which also kind of gives you that sort of feel of science fiction of a nearer future than you would expect from most science fiction. But still, it kind of gives you an idea of there's something a little bit in the future about it, a little bit prophetic about it, somewhat. But yeah, watch the film with that, the original film from 1976. I don't think, although I haven't watched the remake, because, my opinion is there was no need for a remake of this film at all, so why bother? But yeah, watch this original film, Assault on Precinct 13, and make your own mind up of how the soundtrack fits in with the film itself. Next up from 2020 is a little bit of Folktronica from Ireland. It's Joshua Burnside with the track Whiskey Whiskey from the album Into the Depths of Hell. And it's a track about his fear of flying, essentially, and wanting a whiskey with no ice to just calm his nerves a little bit. Something I think some of us at least can relate to. So yeah, it's a beautiful track as well. And my gateway track into this guy's work as well. Enjoy.

And Wire with I Am the Fly from 1978 album Chairs Missing. Apparently it's an English expression for someone who's not quite all there, although it's not really a saying that I am particularly used to, despite living in the UK for a while, but I quite like it as an expression. Despite the title, I Am the Fly is actually the song itself is a metaphor for the death of punk in the UK. Next up, well, something from 66 now. It's a little bit of the Beatles. So from Flies to Beatles, yeah, here we go. And it's, well, I quite like this track. It's And Your Bird Can Sing from the album Revolver. Enjoy.

And from 1983, starting what I would call a holy trinity of run of albums by Cabaret Voltaire. It's from the 1983 album, The Crackdown, and it's the track Why Kill Time When You Can Kill Yourself. Very dark humor there. Haha. Enjoyable stuff. Next up, it's The Fall with the track Senior Twilight Stock Replacer. A little unknown track, but I think is pretty damn good, from the 2008 album Imperial Wax Solvent. And it was around about this time, 2008, 2006, this sort of duration, that I was getting into The Fall. So for me, it's an important track and an important album. And I hope you enjoy it too. Enjoy.

58 Driver B released all beyond.

presence into Valhalla. Big debuts at Medical Center.

Okay, maybe testing you a little bit with a very experimental track by Melt Banana, Japanese noise rock group, with a track called Zero Plus from their 2013 album Fetch. But hey, it's got some lovely little bit of frog song chorus, I think, personally. Hey. So, anyway, on that note, hey, I hope you enjoyed a little bit of natural sound there. But to play us out, because we are coming up to the end of the show, is a little bit of, yeah, why not? A little bit of the Velvet Underground with the track Sister Ray from their 1967 album White Light, White Heat, their second album. And well, between this and the debut album, Velvet Underground and Nico, I think maybe is a sh their strongest album. But also, it's, well, I do enjoy John Cale as an artist. So, and I think he, well, no, he is an important part of Velvet Underground. So, as a celebration, because why not? Of John Cale, because well, this year, well, he's involved in the newest Charlie XCX album, his previous solo albums, and all solo albums in the previous few years have been pretty damn good. Yeah, let's do something from his past a little bit. Why not? Here we go. It's Sister Ray by the Velvet Underground. Enjoy and ciao, and catch you next time.

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But still sometimes at 4 a.m. you'll gently wake me and say, "Hun, if I were to die..."

0: Das war die September-Ausgabe des Golden Mixtape Doodles hier bei Horaz 88.6, eine Sendung von DJ J-Walk. 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
0: This is Tone Bender. The latest new sounds. Avant-garde experiments and jazz today. And you're listening to the September edition of Tone Bender here on Met Radio 1280 AM. My name is Oliver, and Jean de Rome is one of Quebec's most celebrated musicians. He leads an all-star outfit called Somebody Special, and on their latest album, Le Sourire, The Smile, they play songs or tracks by the saxophonist and composer Steve Lacy. I play you one of the most charming songs on this fine album, The Cuckoo.

Jean de Rome and Somebody Special with their wonderful tune, The Cuckoo, with Karen Young as vocalist. Guy Thouin is a Canadian free jazz musician and he leads the Ensemble Infini. They have a new album out called Volume Infinity, out on Cellar Music, and it contains driving improvisation, molten psychedelia, and abstract atmospherics. It's really a wonderful mélange of many styles. And I play you two tracks, Guy Médite et Raison, and Cartoon. So here's the Ensemble Infini.

0: And that was a cartoon by the Ensemble Infini featuring Guy Thuan. And you've heard it on Tonebender here on Met Radio 1280 AM, proudly serving Lake Ontario and the city adjacent to it, of course.
1: A few questions that I need to know. 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
0: Toronto-based David Occhipinti also has a new album out. It's called Looking Glass. It's out on Elastic Recordings. David and his guests really come up with masterful guitar work accompanied by a string trio. And it's the full range from tense dissonances to radiant modal figures. We hear six very lovely tracks. It's called Six Bagatelles, and you hear all six of them. So, David Occhipinti here.

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1: And folks, now some Chunky Hank.

0: That was Jam Factory Machine version 21 by Canadian composer Julian Beutel and performed by the Winnipeg duo Chunky Hunk. Oh, I just love these umlauts. From their debut EP called The EP, and Chunky Hunk comprises of Madeline Hildebrand and Everett Hopfner, who play compositions by Adrian Knight, Phyllis Chen, and, yes, you've heard it, Julian Beutel. And before you heard Jam Factory, composed by Julian Beutel, I really had played Twinlings, number 1 and 2, composed by Adrian Knight. Oh, goodness, that is complicated. But anyway, it's a fine debut EP. I really love it, especially the album cover artwork. Oh, that alone merits a buy. And it's out on Redshift Records, just in case you're interested. Look it up.
1: The brother's gonna work it out. The brother's gonna work it out. The brother's gonna work it out. The brother's gonna work it out.
0: Canadian saxophonist Nicola Miller had her debut album out last year, and yes, I played it here on Tonebender on Met Radio 1280 AM. And now her new setup is named after that debut album from last year. It's called, well, Nicola Miller's Living Things, and the second album is called Spit. And from that really intriguing album, I play you the title track, the 10-minute piece, Spit. So here's Nicola Miller's Living Things.

Awesome Energy, Spit by Nicola Miller's Living Things, and it's the eponymous title track from their latest album, which is out on the label weirdly called Watch That Ends the Night. Vancouver-based composer Jocelyn Morlock sadly passed in 2023, but her friend and collaborator, the flutist Mark Takeshi McGregor, has collected some of her compositions and made it into a wonderful, beautiful album. It's called Artemis Sleeps. It's out on Redshift Records. And I play you the title track, Artemis Sleeps and Verdigris. So let's celebrate composer Jocelyn Morlock.

Mark Takeshi McGregor performing Verdigris by Vancouver-based composer Jocelyn Morlock. Toronto-based pianist Cheryl Duval has really dug deep into the complete piano solo works by composer Linda Kathleen Smith. Last year, I remember I played you Volume 1 from the Complete Piano Solos. And out now is, yes, try to guess, Volume 2. And again, it's superb. And I play you two tracks from this collection that address the works of other composers. The first track is called Music for John Cage, and the second track is called For Udo Kazemetz, a Canadian composer. So here's Cheryl Duval on piano.

piece for Udo Kazemets, composed by Linda Catlin Smith and performed by Cheryl Duval, taken from the album The Complete Piano Solos 1989 to 2023, Volume 2. And that almost ends the September edition of Tonebender here on Met Radio 1280 AM. You know, you can catch Tonebender every Sunday at 1 p.m. I leave you with a track from the latest album by Kenyan-born and Berlin-based sound wizard Joseph Kamaru, who goes by the moniker KMRU. The album is Kin, it's out on Edition Mego, and the track I'd like to play you is We Are. And with this, we are finished. This has been Tonebender.

childhood. 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